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That's when I knew that your heart was scarring. Friends to lovers need a part to star in. Like, wait, babe, let me

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0: All right. 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

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It's Ramiro, Melissa, and me, Leroy. 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

0: Yeah. This album is dedicated to all the teachers that told me I'd never amount to nothing. To all the people that lived above the buildings that I was hustling from, that called the police on me when I was just trying to make some money to feed my daughter.
1: Yeah, yeah.
0: And to all my peoples in the struggle, you know what I'm saying? It's all good, baby, baby.
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0: That's why the Pan Mass Challenge has raised over $1 billion.
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1: Fellow Americans, it is with the utmost pride and sincerity that I present this recording as a living testament and recollection of history in the making during our generation.

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1: Now, before I finish, let me just say, I did not come here to show out. Did not come here to impress you. 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
2: 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It's been a ride. I guess I had to go to that place to get to this one. Now some of you might still be in that place. If you're trying to get out, just follow me.

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I get those goosebumps every time, yeah. You come around, yeah. You ease my mind, you make everything feel fine. Worry about those calls, I'm way too numb, yeah. 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

let's get the party started. 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
5: Nathaniel.
6: Hey, how you doing?
5: What's up, man? You're looking for Marie?
6: Yeah, I am looking for Marie.
5: So what happened? Talk to us.
6: It's kind of wild. I had brought her to my parents' house and to meet her. And ever since then, she's been kind of blowing me off.
5: Okay, so what happened at your parents' house? Did your dad try and hook up with her? Like what happened?
6: What? No. I mean, he probably would, but I don't think he can even get up with my mom at this point. Oh. But I do think that she has a reason for blowing me off.
5: Okay, so what's the reason that she's blowing you off? What happened?
6: So, Marie, she has a gluten allergy.
5: Mm-hmm.
6: Yeah, my dad was messing with her most of the night, saying that it's not a real thing, and she just needs to grow up and eat her bread.
5: Oh, God. I'm sure that went well. Yeah.
6: But Marie really doesn't take from anybody.
5: Uh-huh.
6: And so she started going back and forth with my dad and everything, so I had to kind of intervene before things got really heated.
5: You had to intervene? Like, what did you do?
6: I mean, I literally got in between them to ask them to stop fighting, and you guys are making me feel weird. And, you know, it worked. Yeah, they both started laughing and told me to grow up, but it made them forget about what they were fighting about.
5: You got in between them, and you were like, please, you're making me feel weird.
6: Yeah. My dad and my girl. Yeah.
4: Then it almost sounds like they bonded over how dumb you were.
5: I know.
4: You know what I mean?
5: Grow in that up, moment. We're adults.
4: Yeah.
5: So, okay, so you still think, though, that her getting into it with your dad is the reason that she's blowing you off ultimately, though?
6: I'm not 100% positive, but it has to be. All I know that her energy kind of shifted at the end of the night. And I haven't heard from him since that day.
5: All right. Well, maybe it is. It's that damn gluten, man. Nobody believes a gluten allergy. You know, I had my wife's friend show me pictures because she was talking about how bad her allergy is. She has, what's it called? Celiac or whatever.
4: Yeah.
5: And I said, what happens if you really have it? She showed me pictures of her hand, and I was like, okay, I believe you now. It was gross. Yeah, she gets it bad. Anyway, Nathaniel, stay on the phone. We'll call her next, all right?
6: All right, sounds good.
5: All right, hang on. Second date update on the 10th.
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2: So we just spoke to Nathaniel, and he's looking for Marie. And what happened was, long story short, Marie and Nathaniel's dad got into a little bit of an argument over Marie's gluten allergy, which Nathaniel's dad didn't believe was a thing. And that's why he thinks that she is now blowing him off, because that's the incident that happened last time they hung out. So we're going to call her now and see if we can fix this little situation. Say, forgive her, Dad. He's old school. Could you please give Nathaniel another chance? Nathaniel, you still there, sir?
3: Yeah, I'm here.
2: All right, stay quiet. We're going to call her right now.
4: Hello?
2: Hi, is this Marie?
4: Yeah, who's this?
2: Oh, okay, Marie, this is Ramiro, Melissa, and Leroy, the Get Up Crew show. Can I just explain why we're calling? It's a good reason. I'm sorry for waking you up, by the way. We're a radio show.
4: Why am I getting called from the radio?
5: Uh-oh.
2: Okay, so we're calling you because we got your number from a guy that knows you and would love to go on a date with you. So basically, we're going to let you know this man who gave us your number to call you, and if you agree to go on a date with him, we'll pay for any date that you choose. You can tell us the day, the time, the place, all that, and we'll pay for all of that just for one day. Free food, free drinks, everything.
4: Okay, but wait a minute. I'm confused. Is this some random guy, or do I know him?
2: Oh, no. It's not a random. You know him. You know him actually very well. His name is Nathaniel.
4: Oh, my gosh. The weirdo.
6: My God.
2: Okay, so he kind of did say that he got in between you and your dad when you guys were arguing about your gluten allergy or something. Is that why you're calling him a weirdo?
4: Well, that did happen, but that's not why I'm not calling him back.
2: Oh, that's not okay. So,
4: so yeah, but that did happen.
2: Okay, so if that's not the reason why you're not calling him back, then what happened?
4: All right, let me break this down. So the day that we had like the dinner going on at his parents' house, you know, it was my first time there, and you know, it was in a house that he grew up in. So he was showing me around the house, like MTV Cribs, the throwback edition, And then he took me upstairs and he showed me his bedroom. I was like, "This is cute."
2: Oh, I already know. And
6: wait,
2: he was trying to have sex with you on his bed.
4: Now that would have been normal, and I would have been calling him back for that.
2: Oh, okay.
4: But now,
2: okay.
4: Let me finish.
2: Oh, okay. Sorry.
4: So you know, he had to go outside to move the car. They said, "Oh, you blocking somebody? Come outside and move the car." You know. So he went downstairs. So I was sitting there, just looking around, and I noticed this TV. He had one of those TVs with the VCR on the bottom, but it was attached, like those old school joints.
2: Yeah, yeah. Nothing screams 1990s more than that.
4: Right. So, you know, I'm looking at it and I said, oh, this is cute. I haven't seen these in a long time. So it's my great, great, great, great, great, great grandmother had one.
2: Really?
4: Right? So I looked and I seen the VCR and said cartoons. That's an old man. Maybe these are some throwbacks. So I push it in and all of a sudden, this weird one came on, and they were banging, and it was clowns and circus animals, and I was like, "This is weird."
2: Yo, wait, and it said cartoons on it.
4: This is weird.
2: Yo, okay, hold on.
4: I was like, "What is this?"
2: Okay, hold on. Well, I think we can get an explanation for that.
6: I had a feeling it was going to be something like that,
2: Let's say, hey, Nathaniel's on the phone. I forgot to tell you that, Marie. He's on the phone listening.
4: Oh, my God. He's on the phone?
2: Yeah, Nathaniel.
3: Hey, what's going on? That's the reason why you was dodging me?
4: Yeah. Are you serious? You watching weird clown That's weird.
2: So you watched weird clown as a kid, Nathaniel?
3: I'm not going to lie and say that I didn't watch as a kid, but I like regular porn. That must have been my dad's tape.
6: Here we go. Oh, God. Listen, yeah, right. Dad can't defend himself, so don't be blaming Dad on this one.
3: Marie, you bet my old man. He doesn't like the type of guy that look like he'll watch a bunch of clowns each other.
4: No, that's weird.
3: I like regular, you know, vagina.
6: This is getting
2: you're blaming your father for the clown.
3: The rose is, of course. My dad, you know, where else are you going to hide it from my mom, you know?
6: All right.
4: Now you're blaming your father.
2: Wait, what'd you just say? Did you say you could hit him up right now?
3: I can hit him up right now and ask him.
2: Get him on the phone real quick, please.
4: Oh, boy.
3: Come on, Marie. Just give me another day. I swear, I didn't watch Weird Circus Clowns each other or whatever you saw.
2: No. Can you get your dad on the phone so he can confirm that he's the one watching the clown?
6: Oh, my God. Are we really going to call this man and ask him what kind of porn he watches?
3: He's at work right now, so I can't bother him.
2: Yeah, okay.
3: I could text him.
2: Are you texting him right now?
3: Mm-hmm. Yeah, I'm texting him.
4: Oh, I know you didn't put me in the group chat.
2: You're on the text too?
6: You put her in the text?
3: Yeah, so she know that I'm not lying. Just watch.
6: Oh, my God.
2: Wait, what?
4: Oh, my God. She's responding.
2: Wait, what's it say?
6: Did you ask him?
4: Okay, so he says, does the clown in my bedroom belong to you?
2: And what did he say?
4: Wait, hold on. It's bubbling.
6: Okay, wait, hold on. I'm not trying to say...
4: Oh, wait. Yes, don't tell your mom. She's a nosy bitch.
2: Oh. Yo, he is telling the truth.
3: I told you, my dad's grandma is
4: weird family.
6: Oh my God.
2: Yo, okay.
4: Weirdo.
2: Listen, they're weirdos, but like, he wasn't lying to you. Can you give him another date at least?
4: Oh, boy. I mean, I guess so.
2: What?
4: All right. Yeah. I'll go on another date with you.
2: That's beautiful.
6: I don't know how you're going to look at his dad the same, though. That's a little weird.
4: Okay, that motherfucker is fundamentally weird, okay? He's weird on the regular.
1: Coming up on the next Second Date Update at 7:10.
6: Oh, man. He left halfway through the date, so why would he want another date? You'll find out why. Second Date Update on the 10s happening at 7:10. And coming up next in What's Hot and Trending, Lil Wayne lying to us all. And you'll find out why. And Rick Ross and 50 Cent, their feud continues. What's Hot and Trending on the way. Coming up next, you're waking up to Get It Through this morning. Romero, Melissa, and Leroy. 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
1: Well, Rick Ross and 50 Cent take their beef to the next level. New music from Destiny's Child on the way, and Leroy will have your good news. But first, Lil Wayne doesn't sleep, or at least that's what he says. Lil Wayne has been showing up on a bunch of podcasts lately, and on Benny Blanco's podcast, Friends Keep Secrets, Wayne admitted that not only does he not use a bed, but that he doesn't sleep at all.
2: I don't sleep because I work so much.
3: Yeah. What time do you go to bed?
2: I don't have a time.
4: You never get in a bed?
2: No.
5: How do you relax?
4: I'm just awake.
2: I work privately, so you know, my studio is my home, and so
5: when you say
2: that's relaxation for me.
1: Okay. Do we believe him?
6: It's impossible.
1: How do you not sleep?
6: He's just being extra, exaggerating. And this, because there's no way. But however, looking at the video, he does look like he needs some sleep.
1: He looks like someone who doesn't sleep.
6: Yeah.
1: Although later on this morning, we want to get into a conversation about the biggest lie your friend continues to tell you and think that you believe based on that. Wayne said he started making music so young, before the age of 11, that he's just used to working all the time and doesn't need or want sleep. Looking at him, I think he needs some sleep. God. If you're a Destiny's Child fan, you'll be happy to know they have new music on the way. Beyonce's dad, Matthew, told TMZ that in preparation for the group's 30th anniversary, they have 10 to 15 remixes locked and loaded. No word if they'll drop an entire album, but Beyonce, Kelly, and Michelle are all on board and may even have some new videos. Although Matthew did say there is no plan for a Destiny's Child tour. The group hasn't dropped an album since Destiny Fulfilled in November of 2004, meaning this will be the first new music from Destiny's Child in over 20 years.
6: Wow.
1: Wonder how the, remember the other two? What was it? Oh my God. Is it Farrah? Who are the two original girls in the group? Isn't that
6: LaToya
1: awful that we can't? LaToya. And was it Farrah? Not Farrah.
6: I can't remember.
1: Hold on. Isn't
6: her name.
1: That sad that we can't remember?
6: I can't remember her name. Beyonce, Kelly Rowland, LaToya Luckett. Who was the.
1: Latavia Robertson.
6: Oh, there you go. There you go.
1: What am I thinking? Who's Farrah Franklin? Why am I thinking of that? Hold on. Now it's going to piss me off. She's a singer. What the hell was she in? Farrah Franklin. American. She was a member of Destiny's Child. See, I was right. That's right. They had like a little revolving door at first in the beginning.
6: Yeah.
1: That's really sad. And the 50 Cent Rick Ross beef has gone to another level since Rick Ross dropped his new album Set in Stone last week.
6: By the way, it's not bad. It's not bad.
1: Not a big Rick Ross fan, so I didn't even listen to it, but it's not bad.
6: It's not bad at all. I have a theory, but anyway.
1: All right, well, let's hear it after. Earlier this week, 50 Cent took to social media to clown Ross's album sales, posting a picture of him eating popcorn with the caption, "So when your tickets don't sell and your album don't sell, what do? Promote car shows and sell chicken wings?" Well, Rick Ross responded, posting a video on social media criticizing 50 Cent for pulling out of a few movie studio deals in Shreveport, Louisiana, among other things.
7: All y'all talking about bots. When do the numbers come? I don't even know. Whatever my final numbers are, I'm going to throw a party for them because the boat can do this. I got a DM say, "Rose, how you feel about what 50 said?" I said, "What did 50 say?" Excuse me, before you mention what 50 said, let me ask, how's it going over there in Shreveport? You borrowed all them people money. Did you return their money back? And because Shreveport ain't gave the loans you was looking for. Because they smart. L.A. don't need a film studio. Hollywood don't need a. Why would you need a film studio? You're stealing them people money. Get them people back their money, Curtis. Now.
1: As you can expect, 50 Cent just can't let it go. He responded back, posting a video of an influencer pointing out how Rick Ross's shows aren't selling any tickets, and then putting up a post writing 20 features under 10,000 in sales. Boy, it's over.
6: Album sales down all around.
1: Right, but under 10,000, though?
6: No, album sales are down all around.
1: But Leroy, I think you and I could sell more.
6: No, we can't. No, we can't. Album sales are down. And you're hearing a lot of mainstream artists, like, they're not selling a lot like they're used to. I think what we're getting to, and I'm kind of happy about this, if you want to do music, you better be in it because you love it, not just because you're trying to grab a check from it. So that's just how I feel.
1: All right, well, here's Leroy with your good news.
6: All right, so an act of kindness is making a big difference for shelter animals in Florida. Listen to this story. Listen, you're going to love this.
1: Okay, with the animals, I
6: love. Yeah, buddy. 11-year-old Nehemiah Turner has become the first child to log more than 100 hours in the Jacksonville Humane Society's positive reading program.
1: I saw love it.
6: Yes, where volunteers read aloud to dogs and cats to help them feel calmer and less stressed while they wait for adoption. Over the past 2 years, Nehemiah faithfully visited the shelter with his grandmother, building a special bond with animals, especially a dog named Hopper, who was eventually adopted after nearly 400 days at the shelter. His dedication earned him a special gold certificate, but shelter leaders say his greatest achievement is showing how compassion, patience, and a simple story can bring comfort to animals in need while inspiring an entire community. Shout outs to the young King Nehemiah. And that's your good news. The Juice and Good News is brought to you by Kia of Dartmouth. Kia Fever is back at Kia of Dartmouth, and this year everybody wins with thousands off every Kia on the lot. If Dana says it's the best deal guaranteed.
1: All right, I want to go off on that. I want to kind of in addition to the good news story. Okay. If you are looking to adopt a dog, the MSPCA here in Massachusetts is waiving adoption fees for dogs this weekend that are a year or older.
6: Aww.
1: So here's the deal. 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There's some in the, down in the Cape. 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It's such a cute story. All right, coming up on the way this hour, we have Fetty Wap tickets, actually. That's coming up after 8 o'clock this morning. Another second date update on the 10s after 7. You're waking up with the Get Up crew this morning. It's Ramiro, Melissa, and Leroy at 96.9.

0: Hot 96.9, Boston's number one for throwbacks and today's best hip hop. You're waking up with the Get Up crew this morning, Romero, Melissa, and Leroy. Good morning. Two things going on today. First up, it's National Tequila Day.
1: Okay.
0: Now, I'm saying that with a heavy heart because everyone's got that one liquor, right? That you had that one night where it just absolutely ruined you.
1: Yeah.
0: And now if you even come close to smelling that liquor again, you want to die.
1: Oh.
0: For me, it's tequila.
1: See, I don't have that.
0: You don't have...
1: There was a liquor that ruined my night, but it was my fault. But I don't get nauseous or whatever when I smell
0: really?
1: It.
0: Really? You don't get like past like PTSD from...
1: No.
0: What was it, first off?
1: Ciroc.
0: What?
1: The reason why...
0: I love Ciroc. No,
1: I'm not saying it's bad.
0: Yeah, yeah.
1: I loved it too. The problem was it was so smooth that it snuck up on me. And I was like, oh, this is cool.
0: I do love Ciroc.
1: My first time having it, I thought it was potentially, the way it was given to me, I thought it was watered down. That's just because it was so smooth.
0: What flavor? Red berry?
1: I don't remember which flavor it was.
0: Yeah.
1: But I just kept having more and having more.
0: Yep.
1: And having more. And then before you know
0: I was out. I'm going to give you a better one. This is a tip for everybody out there. It's not super popular, but if you want a nice, smooth vodka, It's my favorite. It's been my favorite for a couple years now. Stoli Elite.
1: Yeah.
0: Not Stoli. Mm-hmm. Like regular Stoli. Eh. Stoli Elite. It's like their top shelf version of vodka.
1: Mm-hmm.
0: We want to talk about water. Try it. Anyways, so as far as the liquor that, you know, tequila, one night, I was in my 20s, so it was that long ago. And I remember doing shots and threw up all over the backseat of my friend's car. So ever since then, when people around me get tequila, I'm like a bloodhound. Like my nose can sniff it out and I get sick. So that's how bad it is for me.
1: See, I'm not like that with liquor. I'm like that, believe it or not, with turkey.
0: What?
1: When I smell turkey, I get nauseous. I remember,
0: do at Thanksgiving?
1: I don't eat turkey.
0: You don't eat turkey at all?
1: No. Uh-oh. No. I used to, and one day... I think I just had too much of it and my body rejected it and I haven't been able to eat
0: it. That's how
1: since.
0: I am with fried clams.
1: See? See?
0: I can't believe, I don't know how I've known you this whole time, Leroy, and not known that you don't eat turkey.
1: I don't eat turkey.
0: Mm-hmm. The other thing today, by the way, besides National Tequila Day, it's National Drive-Thru Day. So for the fifth year in a row, the fastest line for a drive-thru shocked me when I heard this. Any guesses?
1: The fastest line.
0: Fastest drive-thru line.
1: I'm going to go Chick-fil-A.
0: No. Taco Bell. Although, funny story, I was craving a Doritos Locos Taco yesterday.
1: Yeah.
0: And I was right next to a Taco Bell and I was going to go, but diarrhea lettuce got in the back of my head and I just didn't. That'll take a little while,
1: right,
0: I think.
1: So Taco Bell.
0: That's the fastest line. And the friendliest and overall satisfaction number one is Chick-fil-A.
1: Makes sense.
0: And then if you were to pick your all-time favorite fast food place that has a drive-thru, what would it be?
1: Jeez, that's too... Because it's about speed. It's about consistency.
0: It's about speed. And it's about the food, too. I would probably go, even though, with Chick-fil-A. I do like Chick-fil-A.
1: See, the problem is, I tend to go to the ones that are always just... They just take forever.
0: Mm-hmm.
1: It's just around the way. So they all get on my nerves. Mm.
0: You know, there's one that doesn't have a drive-through. First of all, it's Panera. Panera, some locations have drive-throughs, and I do love it if I can do it, but those drive-throughs are way too slow. Mm. But still.
1: In general, I'm going to have to go with McDonald's.
0: Yeah, you can't go wrong.
1: You can't.
0: By the way, I tried. Remember how I was telling you that they brought back the full fat pies?
1: Oh, I had one too.
0: The apple pies.
1: What did
0: you think?
1: I've had quite a few. It was delicious. I loved it.
0: I think it's good. It's just not the same as the original.
1: I don't remember the original.
0: Yeah.
1: I can't sit there and be like, I absolutely remember, my taste buds remember what it
0: See,
1: was like.
0: See, I do.
1: I just know it's different and it's better.
0: Yeah, it's good. Don't get me wrong, but it's just not as good as the original. Anyways, we could talk about food all day long. You're waking up with the Get Up crew this morning. Romero, Melissa, and Leroy. Thank you so much for waking up with us. Coming up next, guess what time it is? Guess what time it is? It is time for training camp to start in the NFL. Leroy might be going down there this weekend. We'll get into that next. It's Hot 96.9. You're waking up at the Get Up crew.

0: and today's best hip hop. You're waking up with the Get Up Crew this morning. Romero, Melissa, and Leroy. Listen, I know we're still happy and living in summer, and it's not fall yet. But a sign of fall is happening this weekend. I'm talking about Patriots training camp.
1: Yeah, let's go.
0: Starts this weekend. Well, let's go.
1: I need you to realize something. Yes. What's tomorrow's date?
0: July 25th.
1: Mm-hmm. So 5 months from tomorrow is Christmas. So technically tomorrow is Christmas in July.
0: It's Christmas early.
1: It's Christmas in July.
0: I love it. I always look forward to this day, although a lot of people hate it because it's a sign that fall is coming. Listen, I don't care. Fall is my favorite season. I got my birthday in fall. I got football in fall.
1: I think we can go. I think we can enjoy the fact that football is returning tomorrow without having to think about fall.
0: Yes.
1: Like, come on. It's still, we got summer weather.
0: Yep.
1: It's going to be all good.
0: This weekend.

0: going to go after?
1: We're headed down there. Tomorrow's going to be a full day of sports. Because guess what else we're doing? After training camp.
0: What are you doing?
1: The Red Sox have earned our attention, so we're going to the Sox game.
0: Get out of here. Look at you.
1: Got to be outside. Because why? Because it's summertime.
0: Yes. It's going to be, and again, I said it earlier, it's going to be so beautiful this weekend. So if you guys can get out and enjoy it, do it. I mean, the Patriots training camp is free. So go down and check that out at Gillette. That's tomorrow. And then, yeah, Red Sox are playing the Blue Jays, right, this weekend?
1: Oh, yeah.
0: So they have, and just so an FYI, Patriots have joint practices with the Colts starting in August the 11th, joint practices with the Eagles August 19th, and the first preseason game August 13th.
1: You know, the older I get, the more I'm starting to become a fall, I'm not going to say winter. No way. But I'm becoming more of a fall guy.
0: See? Join the club,
1: Leroy.
0: It used to be
1: summer.
0: You finally came around.
1: And I'm not saying I hate summer. I love it. I love the heat. I love the humidity.
0: I hate the heat.
1: I love being outside. But something about fall is starting to...
0: You're coming to my side, finally. Yeah. Took you long enough.
1: Yeah. Yes.
0: Fall's the best season of the year, hands down.
1: Yeah.
0: Because you don't have any of this chub rub, sweat, humidity, crap, thunderstorms. I mean, you have a little, but not like summer. Like this weekend right here, if we could clone this upcoming weekend.
1: Oh, yeah.
0: And have this all summer, I would take it, hands down. So anyways, big shout out to the Patriots.
1: You're not going? Wait. You don't plan on going to
0: No, I've got some plans this weekend. I'm
1: well, not just this weekend, but I'm saying.
0: At all?
1: Yeah, at all.
0: I haven't been to training camp down at Gillette in years. I went one time, like... A long time. I don't know. I'm not a crowd person.
1: Let's say you're not a crowd person, but you are a, how do I say this? Do you love drama?
0: Well, it depends on what you're asking me.
1: Okay. So for instance,
0: I don't necessarily love drama, but if there's drama around me, I'm going to pay attention.
1: If you go.
0: Yeah.
1: What happens if, let's say, some more news breaks out about a certain head coach and a certain reporter?
0: Oh.
1: You want to be there.
0: Oh.
1: You know what I mean?
0: I totally forgot about that.
1: We got A.J. Brown. You know, he can be a little.
0: That would be a reason I would want to go. I want to see, you know, the chemistry between he and Drake May. And, you know, I'm curious to see all that.
1: It's free. Get that. Come on.
0: Yeah. No, I know. Maybe. The weather would have to be perfect. And I would have to get there early because I ain't one for fighting crowds.
1: But go Pats.
0: Anyways, yeah, go Pats. Have a great weekend, everybody. It's going to be so nice. All right, coming up after 7, we get your second date update on the 10s at 7:10. And at 8:05, your tickets to see Fetty Wap at the MGM Music Hall. You're waking up with the Get Up Crew this morning. Ramiro, Melissa, and Leroy. 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
3: Greg, how can we help you, sir?
4: Hey, man. So I meet this girl online, and we chatted for a while, and it actually worked out online. So we met up for a date, and the date went well. Actually, it was going really well.
3: Yeah.
4: And one point, I had to step away to take a phone call that was important. And when I came back, she was gone. Totally gone.
3: I'm sorry. When you say she was gone, like...
4: Gone.
3: Okay, so you stepped away to take a phone call.
4: Yeah.
3: From
4: I came back and she was gone.
3: Okay, well,
4: it was an important call from work and I had to take it.
3: Yeah, and when you say stepped away, like
5: did you go outside? Did you just go to the bathroom?
4: I ended up leaving the table and going outside because we were in a great restaurant, but it was super loud, so I had to go ahead and walk out so I could hear what was going on.
3: Okay. So that means while you were outside on your phone call, she grabbed her crap and somehow snuck out without you seeing her because she wanted to avoid you that bad. And you're calling us because you want to see her again?
4: I do, actually, because everything was going so well. I mean, I got no idea. And granted, you know, I'm not a guy that you're going to see on the cover of Men's Health or something, but I certainly don't deserve to come back and just find an empty chair. And it got weirder than that because I'm looking around and it turns out that she actually paid the bill before she left.
3: Oh my God, Craig, why do you want to?
5: But wait, maybe she had an emergency and was like, you know,
4: anything
5: what, I can't
4: possible.
5: Just like leave it like that. So let me be nice.
3: Okay.
5: So maybe it's something.
3: Yeah.
4: I tried calling her back and, you know, there's a wall up. I can't get a hold of her whatsoever.
3: Yeah, that's called getting your call blocked. Regardless, if she answers, we'll go for the next date. If that doesn't happen, at least we'll find out why she left. It could have been, like Pebble said, it could have been an emergency.
5: Yeah.
3: Which caused her to pay for the bill and then block your call. But still, I mean, I love this. Craig, hang on the phone, please.
4: Will do.
3: Okay, second date update on the 10th.

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2: Okay, so if you're just joining us, Craig called us because he had a great date with Penny. Oh, wait. Let me qualify that statement. He had a great kind of sort of date up until the part where he had to get up and take a phone call from work. And when he got back to the table, Penny was gone.
3: Right.
2: And the bill of what they ate was paid. You know, which could be that she, you know, Pebbles made a great point. Could be she had an emergency and she was like, I don't want him to think I'm flaking out on him. So let me pay the bill. But ladies and gentlemen, wait, Craig hasn't been able to get a hold of Penny since. Craig hasn't gotten a message from Penny saying, hey, I'm sorry I bounced on you, but Penny is just gone. Craig, you still there?
4: I'm still here.
2: All right. Hang on the phone, sir. Stay quiet. We're going to try and call her right now.
5: Hey, who's this?
2: Hi. Is this Penny?
5: Yeah.
2: Okay, Penny, my name is Ramiro, and I'm here with Pebbles and Melissa. We got your phone number from a gentleman who wanted us to reach out to you because he actually, it's for a good reason. He would love to go on a date with you.
5: Okay, I'm confused right now. Like, what is happening? Like, whatever this is, can you just make it quick? Because I'm running super late right now.
2: We're calling. Okay, so we got your phone number from a guy who you know, and he would love to go on a date with you. If you agree to do the date, then we will pay for whatever date you choose. So basically, you can pick the restaurant. You can tell us when you're available, and we'll pay for the whole thing.
5: Okay, so can you tell me who the dude is?
2: Okay, so his name is Craig. You guys, he said that you went out on a date and that you kind of left.
5: Jesus fucking Christ. Are you serious right now? Like, you must have the wrong girl.
2: No. This is Penny, right?
5: Yeah.
2: Yeah. So Craig, he said that you guys went on a date and he's confused because he said that you left in the middle of the date and he hasn't been able to reach you since.
5: Really, though? Because he knows exactly what he did.
2: I don't know why you're... Hold on.
3: Just
2: Penny,
3: jumping right in there.
2: Yeah, Craig is on the phone right now because...
5: What the fuck? Why is he on the phone right now?
2: Well, because apparently you might have blocked him. Can you just explain why you left him high and dry? He was a little confused.
4: I don't have any idea what happened. I just came back from my phone call and you were gone. The bill was paid and the night was over and I just got confused.
5: Craig, you're telling me you came back. When the fuck did this happen? Because I went outside to check on you and you were gone.
2: You went outside to check on him and he was gone?
5: Yeah, I wanted to know where he went, if he was okay. Like, he was gone a long time.
3: So where he said she was gone, he's saying he was gone.
2: Yeah.
3: But what?
2: Why did you go outside and check on him?
5: Well, it's just so fucking weird. I mean, we're having this date and I'm telling a story. In the middle of my story, he just bolts out the door. He says he has to take a call. He grabs his coat and he ran. Like, he almost knocked someone over. He was running so fast. But I just waited for a while to see if he would come back. I ate my food. I waited some more. And then I was like, I'll go check on him, I guess. And then I went outside. He was fucking gone. Like, he fucking ghosted me. Left me with the bill. So, yeah, I think he's a piece of shit.
2: Wait, hold on a second. Craig.
4: I didn't ghost you. I swear I did not ghost you.
2: Craig, you said you went outside to take a call. And she said that she went outside and you weren't there.
3: Where were you?
4: All right, I can come clean. I apologize. I didn't go out for a call.
5: I mean, yeah, I'm not stupid. Your phone didn't even light up, so I don't think you actually got a call.
4: All right. All right, you're right. I didn't get a call. I don't know if this is going to help my situation or not, because it's totally embarrassing.
2: Hey, listen, you can't do any worse at this point.
4: So we got some app at the restaurant while we were enjoying ourselves, and we all, part of that was eating oysters, and my stomach just started doing flips. I'm waiting, and you know, within a minute, I had to go.
2: You're gonna shit yourself?
5: Oh my god!
4: I was gonna shit the entire restaurant.
3: Oh wow! Man.
4: It was a terrible feeling. I started turning green. I panicked. I grabbed my phone like I was taking a call, and I hauled ass to the men's room. Of course, there's only one toilet in the men's room. It was locked up, so I'm standing there dancing around. I run out the door of the restaurant. First thing I see is the place across the street. So I run over there and just exploded in that restaurant. Just basically just blew up in that restaurant. Ew.
2: So you went, you took a in a different restaurant.
4: I couldn't take a the one I was at.
3: Oh my God.
4: So I,
2: how long were you taking a for? Because
4: for an hour.
2: Oh my God.
4: Easy.
3: Did you have your phone with you?
5: Yeah, why didn't you text me?
4: Every time I thought about contacting you to let you know what was going on, I, you know, while I'm sitting there, it just felt like a deal breaker already. And I was like, good gravy, what am I going to say to this?
3: I don't think you would have had to have given her the details.
4: Well, yeah, it's easy to be a f***ing Monday morning quarterback now, but when you're in the moment...
2: It was a perfect storm of circumstances, of bad circumstances. That is, it is literally impossible, scientifically impossible for that to happen if you guys went out again. What do you guys say? Another date on us? Just make it a place that's not, that doesn't have oysters on the menu?
4: Just for the record, I feel better today.
3: So glad to hear it.
2: Penny, are you down?
5: Listen, you have to tell me if something like that were to ever happen again, you just gotta let me know. This can't happen again.
3: Okay.
4: Well, but I think it'd be easier for me to tell you this time than it was the first time.
5: No more oysters. Then maybe I'll go for it.
2: Yeah! We got everything!
4: Oh, I love that.
2: Ladies and gentlemen, your ass could explode and you could still get another date. I thought this was a definite no. I love it. It's the holiday season with the Get Up Proof.
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6: All I got to say is dude needs to get more creative if he wants another date. She will not go back out with him again, and you're going to find out why. A second date update on the 10s happening after 8 at 8:10. Coming up next in What's Hot and Trending, Lil Wayne is just lying to us all. And the Rick Ross and 50 Cent beef gets taken up to another level. What's Hot and Trending is on the way next. It's Hot 96.9. You wake it up with the Get Up Crew, Romero, Melissa, and Leroy.

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1: Well, Rick Ross and 50 Cent take their beef to the next level. A new music from Destiny's Child on the way, and Leroy will have your good news. But first, Lil Wayne does not sleep, or at least that's what he says. Wayne has been showing up on a bunch of podcasts lately, and on Benny Blanco's podcast, Friends Keep Secrets, Wayne admitted that not only does he not use a bed, but that he does not sleep at all.
2: I don't sleep because I work so much.
3: Yeah. What time do you go to bed?
2: I don't have a time.
4: You never get in a bed?
2: No.
5: How do you relax?
4: I'm just awake.
2: I work privately, so in and out, my studio is my home, and so
5: when you say
2: that's relaxation for me.
1: Okay. Right there, he sounds like he doesn't sleep. And if you're looking at him, he looks like he doesn't sleep. It's like, dude.
6: Get some rest.
1: Sleep has become one of my, I don't know, most prideful things I do. I don't know why.
6: I don't blame.
1: It's just like when you get into the bed after a long day, like sleep is just, I don't know how anyone can sit there and say they don't sleep.
6: Have you heard of Handsome Malcolm on social media?
1: No.
6: He's going viral right now. Apparently, this guy is 71 years old, but he behaves and moves like a 20-something year old. And he's going viral because recently he has these videos where he's getting ready and he sprays his cologne in the air and then he grabs it with his hands and puts it on himself.
1: Oh, I'm looking at him right now.
6: Okay. If he is truly 71,
1: oh my God,
6: we were able to sit down and talk with this man, I think he would say, you know what? Rest was a huge factor in being able to be the way I am today.
1: Wow, he is cute. He's 71?
6: Apparently. I don't know.
1: Damn.
6: But
1: all right.
6: Lil Wayne, get some rest, man.
1: I mean, like he said he works all the time. He's been working since before he was 11 years old. And it's like, dude, come on. You
6: I
1: gotta
6: hate
1: take
6: that
1: care
6: whole
1: of yourself.
6: Grinding, like don't sleep
1: right,
6: stuff. That's
1: right.
6: Stupid. You need rest.
1: Well, if you're a Destiny's Child fan, you'll be happy to know they have new music on the way. Beyonce's dad, Matthew Knowles, told TMZ that in preparation for the group's 30th anniversary, they have 10 to 15 remixes locked and loaded. No word if they'll drop an entire album, but Beyonce, Kelly, and Michelle are all on board, and they may have new videos, too. Although Matthew did say there is no plan for a Destiny's Child tour, the group hasn't dropped an album since Destiny Fulfilled in November of 2004, meaning this will be the first new music from them in over 20 years. And the 50 Cent and Rick Ross beef has gone to another level since Rick Ross dropped his new album, Set in Stone, last week. Earlier this week, 50 took to social media to clown the album and the sales, posting a picture eating popcorn with the caption, "So when your tickets don't sell and your album don't sell, what do? Promote car shows and sell chicken wings." Well, Rick Ross responded, posting a video on social media criticizing 50 for pulling out of a few movie studio deals in Shreveport, Louisiana, among other things.
7: All y'all talking about bots. When do the numbers come? I don't even know. Whatever my final numbers are, I'm going to throw a party for them. Because the boat can do this. I got a DM say, Rose, how you feel about what 50 said? I said, what did 50 say? Excuse me, before you mention what 50 said, let me ask how's it going over there at Shreveport. You borrowed all them people money. Did you return their money back? And because Shreveport ain't gave the loans you was looking for. Because they smart. L.A. don't need a film studio. Hollywood don't need a. Why would you need a film studio? You're stealing them people money. Get them people back their money, Curtis. Now.
1: And as you can expect, 50 didn't let it go. He responded back, posting a video of an influencer pointing out Rick Ross's shows and how they're not selling any tickets. And then putting up a post writing, 20 features under 10,000 sales. Damn, boy, it's over.
6: I can't speak for the shows, but I can't speak for his latest album. It's not bad. It's not. I'm not. And when I say not bad, I don't want to come off like nonchalant about it. It's pretty good. It's pretty good. So I don't. Sales are funny
1: the
6: around
1: 10,000s. Yeah, that's strange to me. But then, yeah, the sales. If you watch that influencer's video, it's legit. Like maybe 100 tickets were sold in the few shows that he was. Yeah, wow. It's pretty embarrassing. Here is Leroy with your good news.
6: All right, so check it out. An act of kindness is making a big difference for shelter animals in Florida. 11-year-old Nehemiah Turner has become the first child to log more than 100 hours in the Jacksonville Humane Society's positive reading program, where volunteers read aloud to dogs and cats to help them feel calmer and less stressed while they wait for adoption. Over the past 2 years, Nehemiah faithfully visited the shelter with his grandmother, building special bonds with the animals, especially a dog named Hopper. who was eventually adopted after nearly 400 days at the shelter. His dedication earned him a special gold certificate, but shelter leaders say his greatest achievement is showing how compassion, patience, and a simple story can bring comfort to animals in need while inspiring an entire community. Shout outs to the young King Nehemiah, and that's your good news. 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
1: And just to kind of go off of that, of Leroy's good news, I just want to remind everybody, if you are in the Massachusetts area, the MSPCA is waiving adoption fees this weekend for adult dogs. 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All right, coming up, don't forget, after 8, Fetty Wap tickets. And next, we want to hear from you guys about the biggest lie that your friend continues to tell you and thinks that you believe them, even though you know it's BS. You can let us know now on the Get Up Crew Facebook page. You can call us at 833-973-0969. We'll get into that next. It's Hot 96.9. You're waking up with the Get Up Crew, Romero, Melissa, and Leroy.

0: Austin's number one for throwbacks and today's best hip hop. You're waking up with the Get Up Crew, Romero, Melissa, and Leroy, and we want to know from you, what is the biggest lie or the craziest lie or most random lie that your friend continues to tell you, like, over the years and think that you believe him, but you really know it's BS? I know it sounds very specific, but I'm going off of this Lil Wayne I don't sleep story, because this is just ridiculous. Does he really think that we all believe he doesn't sleep? By the way, our number is 833-973-0969. Lil Wayne was saying on a podcast that, I don't know, I heard, like, in some places he was saying he hasn't slept since he was 11 years old, which I don't believe. But he says he doesn't have a bedtime. He doesn't lay down. He doesn't go to, like, lay into a bed and go to sleep. Like, that's just not what he does. And he said he works too hard and he's always working and doing something, so he just never sleeps. I mean, listen, if you look at Lil Wayne, you can probably tell the man is a little sleep deprived, but the fact that he's saying he doesn't sleep, I mean, come on. And he's rolling with that and thinks we all believe it.
1: Mm-hmm.
0: So that was kind of the inspiration for this topic, and I'm curious what you guys... A lot of people are commenting on the Get Up Crew Facebook page. Like, one of the ones that I thought was funny was when they keep telling us that this person's the one, even though they say that every time they meet someone new. They swear Tupac's alive and lives in Lynn. That's another one. Big shout out to my friends at South Shore Slots. Hold on. Today's the day they quit smoking weed. So keep them coming on our Facebook, and you can call us too. Leroy, I know you got one.
1: I got one. And he's probably listening, but I don't care. And he's going to find out probably for the first time that I know he's lying.
0: Oh,
1: so I
0: God.
1: Have a friend. This has been a consistent thing, I'm going to say, for decades. It really has. Every time we either somehow are around a female celebrity,
0: mm-hmm.
1: or maybe a female celebrity is on TV,
0: mm-hmm.
1: or just happens to be brought up in a conversation, somehow, some way, they all have at one point had interest in him or tried to talk to him.
0: Shut up.
1: And it's like, dog, come on, man.
0: Shut up.
1: Yeah, every single, well, I'm not going to say every single time. Let's say out of every 10 celebrities, he'll say something like that maybe 6 times. And it's like,
0: and you're sure he's not, like, joking? He's not saying it, like,
1: No, I think he really wants us to believe that. And it's gotten to a point where you just don't even acknowledge it.
0: Right. At that, like, point, you got to be like, oh, okay, all right, yep, okay.
1: And he could be one of those people, I thought about it, who they don't understand that they're not the center of the universe. So, for instance, if we're in a packed room,
0: mm-hmm.
1: and I'm talking to you, Melissa, and yep. I'm looking at you, there could be somebody to your left or your right, and they think I'm looking at them. And it's like, just because I'm looking in your direction does not mean I'm interested in
0: right,
1: you.
0: So right.
1: So that could be one of the things. But yeah, we know he's lying. Cut it out.
0: Okay, hold on. Alex just texted, or hopefully she didn't want to be anonymous. But my brother and sister-in-law, this is the biggest lie. My brother and sister-in-law met when he was a professor and she was a student. They swear nothing happened until she passed the course. Let's see. Hold on. Our anonymous, please. Our friend has been denying that she's in a relationship with a guy who's been in her life for years. Every time he's there, she's there. And every time he leaves, she leaves. That's a good one. Keep them coming. You can message us on the Get Up Crew Facebook, and we'll take your calls next at 833-973-0969. What is the biggest lie a friend of yours keeps rolling with and thinks you believe him, but you know it's BS? 833-973-0969. It's the Get Up Crew, Romero, Melissa, and Leroy. 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
3: Eric.
4: Yes.
3: What's up, man? You're looking for Monique?
4: Yeah.
3: All right. What happened?
4: Well, we went out on one date and it was great. And we were texting back and forth, you know, like people do to set up another date. But out of nowhere, she just stops responding. And I can't find her on social media either. So I think she blocked me.
3: Really? Can you think of anything that happened on the date that maybe she like, she thought about it after and was like, oh, that's weird. And it turned her off or?
4: Nah, dude, I'm telling you, it was a great date. The conversation was great. We both found each other attractive and we had drinks, but we didn't get drunk or anything. So it couldn't have been that.
3: Okay. When you guys were texting back and forth, did you text something weird to her that maybe turned her off?
4: No, it was basically her saying it was a great time. I'd love to see you again. And going back and forth with dates and times that we could maybe figure out to go hang out. And then she just stopped responding. I'm telling you, she just disappeared out of nowhere. I swear I'm not a weirdo.
5: I swear.
3: I didn't say you were a weirdo out loud. I was just thinking. All right, Eric, hang on. We'll give Monique a call, okay? Hopefully she'll answer.
4: Great. Thanks, guys.
3: All right, second date update on the 10s. One, two.

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2: All right, so we just spoke to Eric. This is an actual second date. I'm so excited. He's looking for Monique, and he said that they went out on one date. Everything was great. Good conversation. They found each other attractive. They had some drinks, but nobody got stupid drunk. After they were doing the texting back and forth thing to try and set up another date, and then out of nowhere, he said that that she just disappeared on him. And he's like, I swear I didn't do anything weird. I didn't text anything weird. I didn't do anything weird on the date. So she blocked him on social media too, by the way, which is extra. So anyway, you still there, Eric?
3: Oh, yeah. No, I'm waiting to hear from her.
2: All right. Stay quiet, and we're going to give her a call for you right now, okay?
4: Oh, give me 5 minutes. I'm sorry. I'll be right down. I'm sorry.
2: Is this Monique?
4: Yeah. Who's this?
2: This is Ramiro, Pebbles, and Melissa, the Get Up Crew show. Can I explain why we're calling?
4: Oh, yeah. Oh, God, I'm sorry. I thought you were my sister waiting for me outside. I'm so sorry. I didn't mean to swear at you.
2: Yeah.
4: Who is this again?
2: Okay, so we're a radio show, the Get Up Crew show. It's Ramiro, Pebbles, and Melissa. And basically, okay, we got your phone number from a guy that knows you, and he would love to ask you out on a date. So we're asking you on his behalf for a date. And if you agree, then you can pick whenever you want to do the date, like the restaurant, the day, the time. We'll pay for everything just to see if you guys have a chemistry, because he thinks you do.
4: Wait a second. What? Who wants to go out with me that didn't bother to ask me?
2: Well, his name, there's a reason. His name is Eric.
4: Oh, that guy? No, thank you. I blocked him. Nope.
2: Yeah. Okay, yes, exactly. Okay, so that Eric. So he's a little confused as to why you blocked him, because according to what he told us, his perspective is that you guys had a fantastic first date.
4: He's right. We did. We had a great date.
2: Uh-huh.
4: And then I saw him having the exact same great date with someone else at the very same spot.
2: Wait, what?
4: Yeah. He took me to this fantastic restaurant near his house, right?
2: Yeah.
4: And it was really, really good. So, because my sister, who you are not, but I thought you were.
2: Yeah.
4: She's a foodie.
2: Yeah.
4: So, like, I took her there for a few days later, because for dinner,
2: uh-huh,
4: you know? And guess who we saw there on a date?
2: Eric?
4: Uh-huh.
2: Yeah.
4: Yes! Okay. It was Eric. And, like, I get it. It's we're not exclusive or anything. We just went on one date.
2: Yeah.
4: But so weird. This dude is sitting at the same table as he was for our date.
2: Yeah.
4: He's wearing the same clothes and eating the same food. The only thing different is the girl.
2: What?
4: Yes, I swear to God. I'm not a psychologist or anything, but that is some serial killer shit, don't you think?
2: I mean, I can't. Well, hold on. So Eric is on the phone. Maybe he can explain.
4: Come on.
2: I swear. Is Eric, are you still there?
4: You call that the serial killer?
2: Hey, Eric.
3: Yeah, I'm here, but I'm not understanding.
2: That's some serial killer dude. Like, is what she's saying true?
3: Yeah, but I'm not understanding what I did wrong. I love that restaurant. It's a great place.
4: Bro, dude, what the f***? You were at the same table. You had on the same clothes. It's like the same week, even. And you're eating the salmon with the risotto, which is good.
3: It's delicious. What is
4: this? Yeah, but what the f***?
3: Issue.
4: My issue is that you are recycling your dates like you're a f***ing weirdo.
2: Okay, so hold on, Eric. Have you done this before? Like before Monique too?
3: Yeah, I mean, I love that restaurant, and over time, I just started going there so much that they started giving me the same table.
2: And you order the same dish every single time?
5: I got to defend him on that. When you got a free, like your favorite dish somewhere, please, I'll get it every single time I go.
3: Right. The salmon is delicious. Why would I change it?
4: Okay. But what about the clothes?
5: Come on. Yeah, that's a little suspect.
3: I'm no fashion guru, but I know I look good in a t-shirt and jeans. First dates are kind of a mind, are enough of a mind, so I just like to keep it simple.
5: Do you have the same t-shirt and jeans, though? Do you have a variety of clothes?
4: Yeah. I don't know. That pair of jeans and shirt? Or do you have, like, 15
3: pairs of the same jeans.
6: Yeah.
3: So, yeah.
4: Oh, you're so weird.
2: How many dates, like, if you had a, like, do you even know how many you've done like this, or?
3: 40.
2: Jesus.
5: All right, now there's your problem right there.
2: Eric.
4: Oh, my gosh.
5: Dude's a serial dater.
3: Yeah, I've been doing this for, like, 6 years.
5: All right.
2: Bro.
4: You've been doing the exact same first date for 6 years?
3: Yeah, since I moved into the neighborhood.
5: Okay.
3: Yeah, what the...
5: All right.
4: I mean...
3: Let me ask you a question. Why did you go there with your sister?
5: Way to flip it.
4: Because the food is delicious.
3: Exactly. But me going there is different, and I'm some weirdo creep. He's different somehow because I sit at the same table. You're weirdo.
5: This guy.
4: It is. Somehow it's weirder. I don't know why, but it's serial killer creepy. Serial killer.
3: A serial killer, really.
2: Oh my
3: because
2: God.
3: I like salmon. I'm the serial killer, salmon serial killer.
5: Listen to this,
3: I'm
5: dude.
3: Serial killer. You sound like you wear them like you wouldn't.
2: I see both your sides. Eric, what you're saying, your explanation makes sense, but that doesn't mean that it's not weird. So how about this? We pay for your second date and we guarantee that it's a different place. Eric, can you promise to wear something different? Would you be willing to do that, Monique?
4: No, I would not. He is a serial killer, weirdo, creep, and
3: you're a f***ing
4: What'd I tell you?
7: You know what?
4: He's got a bunch of heads under his bed, I bet you.
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5: Oh, that was my favorite line. Hall of Fame classic Second Date Update on the 10s happening after 9 at 9:10 this morning. 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And breaking news about Diddy, he's been in a prison fight. So I'm going to give you all the details on how this is going to affect his attempt to get out of jail early. It ain't looking good. What's hot and trending on the way next? It's Hot 96.9. You're waking up with the Get Up Crew, Romero, Melissa, and Leroy. Get ready to shake it.
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1: Well, we got breaking news. Diddy has been involved in a prison fight. How will this affect his attempt to get out of jail early? I'll let you know. And plus, Leroy has your good news. But first, Lil Wayne does not sleep, or at least that's what he says. Lil Wayne's been showing up on a bunch of podcasts lately, and on Benny Blanco's podcast, Friends Keep Secrets, Wayne admitted that not only does he not use a bed, but that he doesn't sleep at all.
2: I don't sleep because I work so much.
3: Yeah. What time do you go to bed?
2: I don't have a time.
4: You never get in a bed?
2: No.
5: How do you relax?
4: I'm just awake.
2: I work privately, so you know, now my studio is my home, and so
5: when you say
2: that's relaxation for me.
1: Okay, so by the way he sounds like he doesn't sleep. And if you look at him, he looks like he doesn't sleep.
6: Which is concerning. I hope he gets some rest.
1: He needs a lot of things. Sleep is just the bottom of the barrel, a bottom of the iceberg. He needs a lot of things. But he said that he started making music so young, before the age of 11, that he's just used to working all the time and doesn't need or want to sleep. I don't know how you get to that point. Sleep for me is like my comfort. When I get in the bed and I go to sleep, that's like the happiest part of my day. The 50 Cent and Rick Ross beef has gone to another level since Rick Ross dropped his album Set in Stone, which, Leroy, you give that a thumbs up.
6: I thought it was pretty good.
1: Yeah.
6: Was listening to it yesterday with Tina.
1: You were one of the 10,000 people.
6: Listen, go ahead, because I got more to say.
1: No. I'm not knocking it. It's fine. You know, that's supposedly how many records he sold, was under 10,000. 50 Cent went on social media, and of course he was clowning Rick Ross, and he posted a picture of him eating popcorn with the caption, "So when your tickets don't sell and your album don't sell, what do? Promote car shows and sell chicken wings." Rick Ross responded. He posted a video on social media criticizing 50 for pulling out of a few movie studio deals in Shreveport, Louisiana, among other things.
7: All y'all talking about bots, when do the numbers come? I don't even know. Whatever my final numbers are, I'm going to throw a party for them. Because the boat can do this. I got a DM say, Rose, how you feel about what 50 said? I said, what did 50 say? Excuse me, before you mention what 50 said, let me ask, how's it going over there at Shreveport? You borrowed all them people money. Did you return their money back? And because Shreveport ain't gave the loans you was looking for. Because they smart. L.A. don't need a film studio. Hollywood don't need a. Why would you need a film studio? You're stealing them people money. Get them people back their money, Curtis. Now.
1: As you can expect, 50 didn't let it go. He responded, putting a picture in a video of an influencer pointing out how Rick Ross's shows aren't selling any tickets, and then put up a post writing 20 features under 10,000 in sales. Damn, boy, it's over. By the way, we are live on Facebook right now, on YouTube. So make sure you're following and liking the Get Up Crew Show YouTube account. And Diddy, here we go, got into a fight with a fellow inmate at his federal lockup in New Jersey. This story is just breaking, although apparently the incident happened earlier this week. And after all the dust settled, Diddy would wind up in solitary confinement. Multiple sources say Diddy went toe-to-toe with another inmate inside FCI Fort Dix in New Jersey, where he held his own. Sources say they got into it after the inmate said something to Diddy that pissed him off. The fight ended up getting broken up by security. Diddy was immediately tossed in the hole. It is unclear if he's still in solitary confinement as of this morning, but he could be facing some more long-term consequences for this fight. Diddy is currently set to get out of prison in February of 2028, but that date is assuming he gets credit for good behavior, which this fight is not good behavior. And if prison officials feel that he was in the wrong, he could extend his stay. Never mind, he's been requesting to get out early. Remember that? Mm-hmm. So I can pretty much guarantee that that's not happening. So we're going to have to wait and see if maybe there's more time that gets extended after this February 2028.
6: So I don't know anything about prison culture. I've never been to prison, and I'm not going to prison.
1: Yes.
6: I was going to say I don't plan on going to prison. No, I'm not going to prison.
1: I think you're good.
6: Okay, so here's the question.
1: Yes.
6: If he was the cause of the fight, mm-hmm. I hear that there could be some issues, like you just said.
1: Yep.
6: But if he's defending himself, is that different?
1: I wish I knew. I don't. Maybe a correctional officer or someone can message us. I don't know the answer to that question. I mean, every movie I've ever seen, it shows it doesn't matter if you were the instigator or not, if you're involved. You ever seen Face Off?
6: But then what are you supposed to do? Yeah, I've seen Face Off.
1: Face Off is such a good movie.
6: If I'm minding my business behind bars, someone's approaching me and threatening me, I don't have the right to defend myself.
1: I understand what you're saying. I get it.
6: That's messed up. Because you could be like a day away from getting out.
1: Right.
6: And someone could be like, I don't like him. I'm going to screw up his chances.
1: Leroy, that happens in prison all the time. You always hear stories about that. Always. But we'll keep you guys posted, of course. Here is Leroy with your good news.
6: Oh, boy. So an act of kindness is making a big difference for shelter animals in Florida. 11-year-old Nehemiah Turner has become the first child to log more than 100 hours in the Jacksonville Humane Society's Positive Reading Program. That's spelled P-A-W-S-I-T-I-V-E, where volunteers read aloud to dogs and cats to help them feel calmer and less stressed while they wait for adoption. Over the past 2 years, Nehemiah faithfully visited the shelter with his grandmother, building a special bond with the animals, especially a dog named Hopper. Excuse me.
1: Hooper Hopper, who has
6: eventually adopted after nearly 400 days at the shelter. His dedication earned him a special gold certificate, but shelter leaders say his greatest achievement is showing how compassion, patience, and a simple story can bring comfort to animals in need while inspiring an entire community. Shout outs to the young King Nehemiah, and that's your good news. The Juice and Good News is brought to you by the Massachusetts Educational Financing Authority, trusted by hundreds of thousands of families for nearly 45 years. Simplify your college planning with MEFA.
1: Just a reminder, if you're a local here to Massachusetts, the MSPCA is waiving all adoption fees for dogs a year of age or older. So if you've been thinking of adopting a dog, this is your sign. Do it this weekend. 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So go and get your new BFF this weekend. Adopt a dog. And check out MSPCA.org for all that information. By the way, shout out to Cassie. She's one of our longtime listeners. We love you. And to Caitlin, they both messaged us about your question, Leroy. They both worked in, Caitlin said she grew up in law enforcement. Cassie has had experience with this. It doesn't matter if you hit back, if you try to defend yourself. It might not be as much trouble, but you definitely will get into some trouble.
6: So what are you supposed to do to avoid trouble?
1: Leroy, I don't know.
6: In those situations.
1: Have some restraint, walk away.
6: How?
1: I don't know. Listen, you're talking about.
6: Somebody just
1: person.
6: Tag your face up and you just sitting like, come on.
1: I don't know. Don't forget, we are currently live on YouTube for the next probably 20 minutes or so. Make sure you like, share, and subscribe our YouTube channel. If you want to comment, ask questions, have some fun with us. We're Get Up Crew Show on YouTube. And coming up next, we're going to have some more fun with this one. We asked this question yesterday, but the answers keep coming. And I had a good time with this on social media yesterday. What is a nickname that you or your friends gave an ex? And some of the answers that we got to this had me rolling all day yesterday. You can hit us up on Facebook. You can go call us at 833-973-0969. What are some hilarious and crazy nicknames you or your friends gave to an ex? 833-973-0969. We'll get into that next. You're waking up at the Get Up Crew this morning. Ramiro, Melissa, and Leroy, Hot 96.9. Beautiful.

0: And today's best hip hop, Romero, Melissa, and Leroy. You are waking up with the Get Up Crew this morning. Happy Friday, everybody. By the way, we are currently live on YouTube, so make sure you're liking, sharing, and subscribing to our YouTube channel. It's Get Up Crew Show on YouTube. Let me just give a quick shout out to some of the people that are watching. Cheryl, Jonah, Donna, Carmen, Gavi, Bobby, Carolyn, we appreciate you guys. And you guys, every Friday, we try to go live every Friday around 8:30 or so. So make sure you're subscribed so every Friday you can catch us behind the scenes, ask us questions and all that. So the other day we were talking about, I had seen the Shade Room had actually asked this question and I was rolling by some people's answers. And when we asked the question on YouTube or on Facebook, and on the air, and on Instagram, by the way, Get Up Crew Show, we were getting some of the most hilarious answers, so I'm curious if we have any more from today. What is a nickname that you gave an ex or that your friends gave an ex? And Leroy, I don't remember if you had any of those, but I'm going to run down some of the ones that I thought were my favorites, so we got new ones. Mm-hmm. Dory said, this one's a basic one. It involves no thinking. Trash bag, because he was garbage. That's a good one. Alana Pork Chop? I'm not even going to ask. Jamie. His ex's name was Six X Deep because she was messing with everybody.
1: Wow.
0: Of course, I had to edit that. Gina had an ex she'd called Trenchcoat. I don't know what that would be for. Stacy, Fluke Bottom Feeder because he would date anyone and everything. Sir Chicks a Lot. Her ex got into a car accident when they were at the hospital. They gave her his phone and she went through it and found out he was talking to all kinds of women. So she calls him Sir Chicks a Lot. Del Piranha Teeth. Janine Dented Can. I need Janine, if you're listening, I need you to message me with that one because I need context. And one of my favorites, Daniel Thoughtimus Prime. I like that one.
1: I use that in a dad joke that my daughter secretly recorded me telling a dad joke and she put it on TikTok and it went pretty good. But what was the joke? Oh, but I did say Thoughtimus Prime.
0: Thoughtimus Prime?
1: Oh, yeah.
0: So absolutely. That's not anything new?
1: No.
0: Oh, okay. I love that one. Thank you guys all for listening, by the way. If you want to message us, we're going to take your calls next. On this Friday edition of the Get Up Crew, it's 833-973-0969. You have an ex nickname that you or your friends gave an ex. Can you top any of those? Oh, one of my favorites that I saw online, too, was cul-de-sac. And it was because her ex was balding in the shape of a cul-de-sac on the top of his head. 833-973-0969. Can you top any of those? Nickname you gave an ex or friends gave an ex. We'll get into that next. It is the Get Up Crew, Romero, Melissa, and Leroy, your Friday edition of the show. 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

0: 9.
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you know my little stuff, they rocker. 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
2: What's up, Valerie?
3: Hi.
2: Hi, you're looking for Steve?
3: Yes.
2: Okay, what happened? Talk to us.
3: Well, I've been seeing him for almost a month.
2: Mm-hmm.
3: But he, like, completely fell off the face of the earth, and I kind of have an idea why, but I'm not sure.
2: Yeah, baby. What'd you do?
3: Well, I technically didn't do anything, but I think my best friend might have scared him off.
4: What'd they do?
2: Yeah, explain, please.
3: Well, like, the last time we hung out, he picked me up from my friend's house, and she kind of, like... Like, she practices witchcraft just a little bit. And I think it freaked him out.
4: Okay.
2: Just a little bit of practicing witchcraft? What do you mean, just a little bit?
3: Like, it's not like brooms or whatever, but she's just like very spiritual. Her house has a lot of crystals and plants and like an altar.
4: Okay.
3: You know?
4: So she didn't put like a spell on him or anything?
2: Yeah.
3: No.
4: Okay.
2: Okay.
3: But I get that I can be, like, freaky, but to me, it's just, like, a yoga teacher. You know what I mean? Like, it's just another kind of woo-woo.
2: Yeah, so that's what... Does she cast spells? I mean...
4: Why, you get someone in mind?
2: I mean...
3: Well, she did tell him, like, joking, like, that if he doesn't treat me right, she will curse him for life, but I feel like
4: now we're getting to it.
2: And there it is. Apparently, he doesn't realize that she was joking.
4: Right. She probably did, like, a nervous laugh, like, right.
3: Exactly.
2: Yeah. Right. Okay.
3: Well, can you give him a call? Because he blocked my number.
2: Yeah, geez.
4: Oh, man.
2: Shocker.
4: This is getting better and better.
2: Yeah. Your friend who practices witchcraft a little bit told him that she'd curse him, and then he blocked you. All right. We'll give him a call for you next, okay?
3: Okay, thank you.
2: All right. Hang on, Valerie. Second date update on the 10th.

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2: All right, so if you're just joining us, we just spoke to Valerie, and this is all going to tie in. All right, she's looking for Steve. Now, she thinks that Steve blocked her because her friend practices witchcraft. And literally said, she says she practices witchcraft a little bit, you know?
3: Just dabbles.
2: Just dabbles in witchcraft. But what she said to Steve when she met him was, if you don't treat Valerie right, I'm going to curse you. And then after that, mysteriously, Steve disappeared. So either Steve got scared that she was going to curse him, or without telling you, Valerie did curse his ass and made him go away. I'm sorry, your friend made him go away, Valerie. Are you there still, Matter?
4: Right, yeah, sorry. Right.
2: Yeah. Has she ever done that before? Has she ever cursed anybody and it worked? Or is that, like, not her thing?
4: That's not really her thing, no.
2: Oh. Okay.
4: It's more like meditation.
2: Oh. So she's just, like, a yoga teacher?
4: I think, yeah, like a yoga teacher with, like, a slightly witchy vibe.
2: Gotcha. All right. Okay, that's what we'll explain to Steve.
4: Okay.
2: Stay quiet. We're going to call him right now, okay?
4: Okay.
5: Hello?
2: Hello, is this Steve?
5: Yeah? Who the f*** is this?
2: Okay, Steve, this is Romero, Pebbles, and Melissa. Okay, can I explain?
5: Oh, Jesus. My brother always signs me up for this stupid shit. Can you just take me off of your list?
6: All right.
2: No. It's not a listing. So I'll explain to you. So we're a radio show, and basically we're calling you up because we got your number from a girl that knows you and likes you and would love to ask you out on a date. So we're going to tell you her name, and if you agree to go on a date, you can just tell us. We'll provide the food and the drinks. You tell us the restaurant you want to go to. You tell us when you want to go, and we'll reserve that restaurant just to see if you guys get along. And the food and the drinks and all that stuff is for free, just to see if you guys have a chemistry.
5: Oh, I like free food. You said that. How do I get that part?
2: Okay, beautiful. All you got to do is say yes to a girl named Valerie.
5: Nah, bro. I'm all up with her.
2: But
3: is
2: why?
3: Is it because of the friend?
2: Yeah, you were excited about free dinner.
5: What? Yeah, but I didn't know that I had to see that chick again. She's gross.
6: Oh, my God.
3: All right, define gross.
2: Yeah. Is it because her friend's a witch and said she was going to curse you?
5: What?
2: She said that her
6: didn't
2: friend...
6: Didn't know about that part.
2: Yeah, she said that her witch friend threatened to curse you if you didn't treat her right.
5: Are you serious? No, that chick is the least witchy witch I've ever met. I just thought she was, like, hardcore into the Wicked movie.
3: Okay, hold on.
2: Shots fired,
3: rewind.
2: Melissa. Okay, but wait. Okay, wait. But so you said Valerie is disgusting?
5: Yeah. She farted in my f-ing mouth.
2: What?
6: Oh,
3: all right, hold on. I'm so... Okay.
4: I did what?
2: Hold on a second. Okay, wait. So, okay, Valerie's on the phone, Steve.
6: Oh, my God.
2: She heard what you said, but can you... can you repeat? You said that she did what?
5: Yeah, she farted in my mouth.
3: Yeah.
4: I did not.
3: Do explain, please.
5: I'm sorry. Yes, you did. Tell the truth.
6: Oh, my God.
4: Okay, well, I didn't do it on purpose.
3: No, she's admitting
2: you did it on accident?
5: Yeah. See, I told you.
2: Can you just explain, please? Does this have to do with the witchcraft thing?
3: Really?
2: I
3: know, right?
2: Yeah, I want to know what happened.
5: Like, man, I don't know what there is to explain, right? So I was eating her and she farted in my mouth.
6: Oh, my God. I hate it here.
3: Pebbles,
6: I'm
3: glad you came to work this morning.
6: No.
2: Valerie.
4: I told him that I was having really bad allergies and that I couldn't help it, okay?
6: Oh, God.
2: So you did it. So it was an accidental fart.
6: Oh, my God.
4: Yes. It was like a sneeze and then a squeak.
6: Oh, my God.
5: That's not the case at all.
3: Gross.
5: Again, be honest. Like, it was a squeak. Like, you rippled.
4: Okay, well, for someone who begged me to let you eat my ass, seemed like you should be comfortable with a little fart.
5: Right. I asked to eat your not for you to in my mouth.
3: Ew. All right. right.
6: Okay, I'm going to excuse myself from this conversation.
7: Oh, this is great.
4: So, it wasn't on purpose. I told you that sometimes that happens to me when it's the change of season.
6: Okay.
4: And you said you understood.
2: So you're saying it was the pollen that made you sneeze?
4: Yes, it was the pollen.
2: Mm-hmm, okay. Mm-hmm.
5: Yeah. Well, this would have been nice to know before I was tongue deep.
3: All right.
5: Like, I can still taste it.
3: She said she warned you.
2: So when this happened, I just need to know. Pebbles,
6: no,
2: I'm sorry.
6: No.
2: I need to know. Did you keep going when this happened? Or, like, what was the situation?
5: Hell no. I flipped her over. I finished her. But then after I got home that night, I kept replaying what happened, and I blocked her.
2: Mm.
4: Oh, because he was so disgusted, so he didn't say anything and kept having sex with me. It sounds like you liked it.
6: Please make it end. Please, please just make it stop.
5: Because I'm a game player, and I finished what
6: I thought. Oh, my God. Oh, my God.
5: But that doesn't mean that I have to do it again.
6: Please make it stop. Please.
4: Well, you, okay? Go eat someone else.
2: I think that... Oh, damn it. I was going to try and fix it. She hung up on us.
6: No.
2: Oh, I guess the offer's off the table.
5: Well, okay. If she calls back, tell her she's a gross and I'm going to bed.
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0: The throwbacks and today's best hip hop. You are waking up with the Get Up Crew this morning, Ramiro, Melissa, and Leroy. Leroy, question for you. You got any bad sleeping habits?
1: I snore.
0: I do too.
1: I snore really, really bad. To the
0: loud,
1: point,
0: like.
1: Yeah. And because I go to sleep much earlier than she does, she has recorded me snoring.
0: Stop it. No,
1: and
0: she didn't.
1: And played it back to me once I wake up. And it's horrendous.
0: Really?
1: Yeah, it's bad.
0: You think you have sleep apnea?
1: Probably, and I probably need to go get it checked out.
0: I do too. Yeah. I do. Well, the reason why I'm asking you is there's a survey out there that says that 25% of people have broken up with somebody over annoying sleeping habits, and number one is snoring. See, I know mine's not as bad anymore. It used to be worse when I was heavier. Like, I lost 50 pounds, so it's still there. It's just not as bad. But, I can imagine. And it's funny because more and more people that I know that are in a relationship, they are getting comfortable sleeping separately in separate beds. Mm. Like, I know people who, when they go to a hotel, they'll get double beds and they'll sleep in separate beds. Yeah. But that's number one is snoring is the most annoying sleeping habit. Number two.
1: No separate beds. I need to be close to the meat and the heat. Sorry.
0: There's a quote of the day. I need to be close to the meat and the heat.
1: Yeah, buddy.
0: See, my friends Robin and Steven are the exact opposite. They don't want to be touching each other because of the heat part. They like to be cold, and they don't want any of that, like, that body heat. Absolutely. See, I'm with you, Leroy. If I'm in a relationship, I definitely want to be like all curled up and huddled up with someone.
1: Say what I said, Melissa. Don't hesitate.
0: Meat and heat.
1: You want to be close to the meat and heat?
0: The meat and the heat. Number two, by the way, tossing and turning. That's the number two.
1: I do that a lot, too. I know I do.
0: Yeah. Number three, stealing the covers.
1: I do that, too.
0: Do you really? See, I'd be pissed. I would just take it and just be like, whip it off you so hard you wake up because of it.
1: When you toss and turn a lot, you naturally pull the sheets sometimes because they get caught up. You get all rolled up. Yeah.
0: Number four is one that I am very guilty of. I do it every night. I've done it every night for as long as I can remember, and that's watching TV while in bed. Do you leave your TV on at night?
1: No.
0: See?
1: But... And I think it's because of this job. So I really can't be mad about it. Mm. I fall asleep early. Tina watches TV. So it's on for hours. But she's up. So I can't really get mad.
0: Yeah. It's a bad habit. Like, you really should not be sleeping with the TV on. But I can't physically sleep without something on now. And it can't just be noise. I want a little bit of a light. Mm-hmm. And I want, so that's why the TV is perfect for me. Sometimes I wake up in the middle of the night or I have nightmares and it's about something I'm watching on that's on the TV. Yep. So it's bad. You really shouldn't do it. 25% of people say they've broken up with someone over annoying sleeping habits. All right. Thank you guys for listening all morning. We appreciate you. We are out. We are going to be out and enjoying our weekend. It's going to be beautiful this weekend, you guys. Couple of reminders. First up, again, get out, enjoy it, go to the beach, go to Patriots training camp tomorrow. It starts open to the public. But adopt a dog. If you guys are somebody who's been wanting to adopt a dog, consider this your sign to go and do it. The MSPCA is waiving adoption fees this weekend for dogs that are a year and older. So go to mspca.org for more information on locations and bring home your best friend this weekend. All right, I'm out. We are out. Leroy coming up next. I'll be back on at 2 o'clock. We'll have your Fetty Wap tickets. Have a great weekend, you guys. Enjoy it. We'll catch you guys back on Monday morning. It is the Get Up Crew, Ramiro, Melissa, and Leroy, Hot 96.9.

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Troy Hot 96.9, Boston's number one for throwbacks and today's best hip hop. So the word is that Diddy got into a fight. And apparently he held his own. We don't know all the details, but again, Diddy is in the hole too. And Fort Dix for apparently beating up a man. I'm pretty sure more details will come out in the coming days, maybe hours, maybe minutes. And if so, I'll let you know what's going on.

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0: That beat right there was produced by Pharrell and his partner, once upon a time partner with the Neptunes, Chad Hugo. 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
2: With who?
1: The girl next door, you know? I don't know what to do.
2: So it wasn't you.
1: All right.

pick up. 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

number one for throwbacks in today's best hip hop. I'm Leroy. So there's this guy on social media. His name is Handsome Malcolm. He's apparently a 71-year-old man, but he's out here acting like he's in his 20s. He's smooth, I ain't gonna lie. The latest thing he's been doing that people are copying is spraying cologne and

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Black Lunch is coming up in just a few minutes, and that means your chance to win Fetty Wap tickets are coming up too. 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
1: Now, before I finish, let me just say, I did not come here to show out. 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

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It's the Commercial Free Throwback Lunch. Huge congratulations to quite a few people who are about to get their star on the Hollywood Walk of Fame. You got Raven Simone, Kiki Palmer, Idris Elba, Lil Wayne, just to name a few. Again, congratulations. That's a big deal. 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
4: She make me feel so good. 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You understand? She make the people say, yeah, yeah.

I will see you guys Monday morning with the Get Up Crew, 6 to 10. Obviously, 10 to 2 with you on Monday also. But before then, tomorrow on our sister station, 985 The Sports Hub, the Leroy and Cerrone Show goes down from 9 to 11 in the morning. 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

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Boston's number one for throwbacks in today's best hip hop. 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Let's get you started. The weekend is here. On the way this hour, Rihanna, DMX. Here's Eminem, Hot 96.9.

Let's get the party started. See you at the bar, you was hardly talking. That's when I knew that your heart was scarring. Friends to lovers need a part to star in. Like, wait, babe,

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that we get every day. You ever want to fight back at the scammers? Well, I got a video of one of my coworkers, Steve, doing just that. And guess what? The scammer actually fought back at him. Check it out on my Instagram. It's Melissa on the Radio. It's one of the last videos I posted. Gotta say, one of the funniest things I've seen in a long time. It's Hot 96.9. Here's Post Malone.

Wayne admitted on a recent podcast that he doesn't sleep. Like, he doesn't lay down in bed and just doesn't sleep. He said he works too much. He's a workaholic. Do you believe him, really? Although, now that I think about it, Wayne does look like someone who doesn't sleep. It's Hot 96.

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0: All right, so my Spanish to English translation series I do on Instagram, my latest video, Titi Me Pregunto from Bad Bunny. And as you can tell, by the way, I just said that. It's pretty damn funny. Check it out. Melissa on the radio. It's Hot 96.9. Here's Biggie.
1: Yeah. This album is dedicated to all the teachers that told me I'll never amount to nothing. 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
1: What they talking about? 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

Rihanna does not say that's not fair. She says that's nothing. Learned something new today. It's Melissa on your radio, Hot 96.9. Coming up this hour, Akon, Neo. Here's Al.

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I know a lot of you out there love tequila, you savages. 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That's the liquor that I drank like when I was in my 20s. Had a really rough night, and to this day, if I even smell it or if it comes near me, I get sick.

way, thank you all for sending me the footage from last night's Akon and Neo show. It looked like it was amazing. Neo, and guess what's coming up next? Akon. But again, thank you guys. You can hit me up on Instagram. 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
0: 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Nobody.

got to check out my Instagram. It is Melissa on the Radio. If you've ever been scammed by somebody, who, you know, the random scammers that call you every day. So my coworker, Steve, was scamming with a scammer yesterday, and then the scammer went back at him hard. Hilarious. 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

0: nowadays everybody wanna talk like they got something to say, but nothing comes out when they move their lips, just a bunch of gibberish. 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

something to do this weekend, you guys. Guess what? Patriots training camp opens to the public tomorrow. I believe the gates open around 9. It starts at 10:30, but I can't believe we are here. 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

0: get robbed. 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
1: 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This is Neo.
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It's Ramiro, Melissa, and me, Leroy. 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